gang gang got the hammer and the wrench. 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

0: teman-teman Pro 2 masih barengan aku Mita Ulen dari ya dan juga teman-teman di sini dari Sunrise School. 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And yep, who I speak with? Hello, can you introduce yourself? Okay. First one. Hello. What's your name?
1: Hello, my name is Lily. I really like doing badminton and sports. Okay. I also like drawing, and I'm currently making a comic book, but it's not yet sold. But the name is, what do you call it? Stationary Robots. Mm-hmm. But I'm still like on the third page, and I really like drawing.
0: Okay. Mm-hmm. Yeah. Thank you so much, Lily. Nice to know you.
1: And I'm friends with these two.
0: Okay.
1: My best friends.
0: Okay, the next one with orange shirt.
2: My name is Ciara.
0: Ciara.
2: I love the color pink. I like drawing. Like dancing. And my best friend is her.
0: Okay, nice to know you, Ciara. And the next one, who want to introducing yourself? Come on, that's okay. That's okay. We're just having convo. A little girl. Yeah, you. That's okay.
3: Hi, my name is Isabel. I come from Indonesia, Spain, and France. I love to draw. I love the color blue, and I love making friends. Thank you.
0: Okay, thank you so much. And you, what's your name?
4: My name is Gio. I like to draw. So I like play games.
0: Okay.
4: So I like watching. So I like, I don't know how to say.
0: That's okay. That's enough. Thank you. Nice to know you. And last one. You can introduce yourself.
5: Hi, my name is Melody.
0: Mm-hmm.
5: I like drawing and writing.
0: Yes, okay.
5: I live in Indonesia.
0: Okay, thank you so much. Nice to know you guys. Okay, the first segment kita bakalan ngebahas begitu ya. School is more than just a lesson. And we're gonna ask a few questions. Okay, are you ready, guys? Ready? Okay. Okay, the first question, what makes a lesson fun and exciting for you? Okay, you first.
3: I love to learn and I love to learn about like new things.
0: That's
3: I love to learn about new things, and I love, you know, like they give you worksheets, you have to enter it, and I learn some new things of them. Thank you.
0: Thank you so much. Next, who want to join her to answer? Okay, Lily.
1: What was the question again?
0: Okay, what makes a lesson fun and exciting for you, Lily?
1: What makes a lesson fun and exciting is that I get to learn new things, and there's games maybe.
0: Okay.
1: And we also get to do worksheets, and they're really fun. We get to do experiments and stuff in science.
0: Okay.
1: And we get a chance to like write something on the board. And when you do something right, we get a move up, which is like a prize and stuff.
0: Okay, thank you so much. Are you ready for the next question? Ready?
1: Yes.
0: Ready? Okay, so next question. Can you tell us about a school project that you really enjoy?
2: I liked my body. It was like a body project.
0: Okay.
2: And like it taught you about all like the organs you have in your body, all the bones you have in your body.
0: Okay.
2: And I really liked it because like every time I ate, I knew where my food was going. And yeah.
0: Oh, okay. It's like biology things.
2: Yeah.
0: Okay, okay. Next, who want to answer? Okay, Lily. Come on.
1: For my favorite project, I loved my fourth grade science project.
0: Okay.
1: She knew about it because she was in fourth grade with me, I did a very detailed project about dwarf planets and the solar system. It had like about 38 pages at 38 slides in total PowerPoint. Ooh, that took me like 3 hours.
0: 3 hours?
1: Yes.
0: Okay, that's great, Lily. Okay, who want to answer? You want to answer the question? No? Okay,
3: maybe
0: pass the question. Yeah, sure, you can answer the question. No?
3: Can I do it?
0: Yeah, sure.
3: Which one?
0: Okay, with same question actually. So can you tell us about a school project that you really enjoy and what made it special?
3: I enjoy a school project where you have skeletons, right? You have to cut it and paste it, and then there is the parts and the name. Also, there's the name, like, it teaches you which one is the longest bone, femur, and then ribcage, it protects your heart and your lungs. That's the one I enjoy the most. Thank you.
0: Okay, thank you so much. Are you ready for the next question? Ready? Ready?
1: Yes, of course.
0: Okay, so listen carefully.
3: Okay.
0: Next question is, when you are working on a difficult project, what do you do when you feel stuck? Yeah, you can
3: I
0: go
3: mostly
0: first.
3: Ask the teacher to help me because if I just stay stuck, then I won't move on.
0: Yeah, sure. Next.
1: I would like to go next.
4: For a project like I'm stuck on, I would probably like. Oh, sorry. I'll probably ask a teacher and. Or maybe do some research on what to do. Because I usually never get stuck on things if I'm doing it on my own. But if it's a group project, it's like really hard for me. Because I have to tell everybody what to do, what they're doing wrong and stuff. So I think, I'll just figure out myself. It's way better that way anyway.
0: Okay, next.
2: Also, so with me, if I don't know how to answer a question, If my friend knows the question, I'll ask them and they can help me with it. Or if they don't know, I can just ask my teacher.
0: Okay, so that's a good answer. Who wants to join to answer my question? Lily, you already answered the question.
4: I think Ciara should do another one. Yeah. I think she misheard because she thought like a multiplication problem.
0: Yeah.
4: A problem, but not projects.
0: Okay, Melody, you want to answer the question? Why are you shy? Don't be shy.
4: Just do one. That's okay.
0: Yeah, just like one answer.
4: It's not like you're straining to 1 billion people.
0: No? Okay. So, guys, teman pro 2, kita akan break dulu ya. Nanti kita akan kembali ngobrol dengan teman-teman di sini ya. 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
4: Hi.
0: Oke, teman pro 2 ya, segitu dulu kita bakal break satu kali aja. 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

0: Sayangi Teman Prodo yang masih joinan di sini di RRI Prodo Denpasar. 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
1: Hi.
0: Okay, we still have two segment left in here. Okay, are you ready for the next question? Okay. Di sesi kedua ini Teman Prodo kita bakal nanya ke mereka ya, learning beyond the classroom. Okay, the first question. What is the most memorable field trip or school event you have experienced and why? Okay, you first.
2: The most, I've only been on one field trip because I've only been here for 8 months. Mm-hmm. But the field trip I went on was Bali Safari. Mm-hmm. And it was a good field trip. I mm-hmm. liked it. We saw lots of animals, lots of fun stuff. Mm-hmm. And I got to hang out with my friends.
0: Okay.
2: I got to take pictures and yeah.
0: So, what is your favorite animal?
2: My favorite animal would be a giraffe or a tiger.
0: Mm-hmm. Why?
2: Because they look pretty and I feel like they just look nice. Mm-hmm. Even though they're a little bit scary sometimes, I still like them.
0: Okay, next answer, Lily. Go on.
3: My most memorable school trip mm-hmm. was school camp because that was like the first time I've done it. I've mm-hmm. been in the school like 8 years, maybe 9 next year. Mm-hmm. And that was like my first field trip. It was mm-hmm. last year and this year we're going to have it. That was the most memorable because I got to experience all of it. I got to sleep with my friends and a lot of stuff. I extremely liked it. No wonder, like, the hype was all, like, oh, my God, the camp was amazing. Mm-hmm. Like, oh, my God. Like, okay. Oh. Anyway, yeah, that was, like, super amazing.
0: Thank you, Lily. Next, who want to answer the question? Yes.
4: My favorite one is Indonesian Raya because I get to go in the front and say something. Mm-hmm. Like, I have to say the proclamasi. It was really fun.
0: Okay.
4: I was a bit nervous at that time. Thank you.
0: Thank you so much. Who wants to join the answer the question? No? Melody, no? That's okay. Melody, don't be shy.
5: No.
0: That's okay. Okay, next question. Yeah, are you ready? Ready for the next question?
5: No.
0: Why no? That's okay. Okay, next question. If you could organize a new school event, what would it be and what would students learn from it? Okay, thinking. Think first. What kind of... Yeah.
5: Sorry, what did you say?
0: Okay, if you could organize a new school event, what would it be?
4: Well, for me, it would basically be a sleepover because it was
0: okay. Sleepover,
4: and I can still play, you know. Mm-hmm. Thank you.
0: Next, who want to answer the question?
3: What was the question?
0: Okay, if you could organize a new school event, what would it be?
3: I should answer first. Let me think.
0: Okay.
2: I would do a movie night.
0: Movie night.
2: Because if you don't know,
3: isn't that in camp?
2: Maybe, but
0: okay.
2: If you don't know, if you don't know English, like mm-hmm. you can put subtitles on and mm-hmm. you can maybe learn English from the subtitles.
0: Mm-hmm. Yeah. Okay. What kind of movie? Like horror or comedy or
2: like
0: fairy tale?
2: Maybe like fairy tale or comedy. Mm-hmm.
0: Okay.
3: For my one, mm-hmm. I would like really appreciate if there was like 3 minutes of mm-hmm. no rules except like violence and stuff.
0: Mm-hmm.
3: Then like no rules. We can scream, we can shout, we can just do whatever we want for like a few minutes with no teachers like getting mad at us. So, like screaming at us and throwing angry faces.
0: Lily. No, tidak boleh Lily ya.
5: Why not? That was like a really good event.
0: Okay, thank you guys. Okay, teman-teman itu dia ya jawaban dari teman-teman kita di Sanur School. 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

0: Oke, Tebu Produ, kita masih punya satu segmen terakhir barengan teman-teman dari Sanur School. Say hi. Once again say hi guys. Yeay. 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Oke, are you ready to answer the question? Yes. Ready or not? Oke, Melody, be ready. Oke. Okay. Don't be scared, oke? Okay, just calm down. Okay, listen carefully. What games or activities do students enjoy playing together during break time?
1: Usually, I see some students play tag or like football in break time.
0: Okay.
1: But for me, I would play with my friends or like talk with them.
0: Okay, yeah. That's a good answer, Melody. Thank you. Okay. You can answer the question.
2: Well, in break time, I mostly play tag with my friends, and also I see a lot of people playing football, sometimes basketball, dodgeball. Most things they like playing with balls.
0: Okay, playing with balls also. Next one, Lily. Okay, go on.
3: I really, really, extremely like

0: Because I'm missing my lunch.
1: Okay, thank you so much. Next one, Azriel, you want to answer the question? Yeah, yeah. Sure. Go on.
2: My favorite is basketball.
1: Mm-hmm.
2: Football
1: also. Mm-hmm. What else?
2: Playground.
1: Mm-hmm.
2: Play dino game.
1: Mm-hmm.
2: Drawing.
1: Mm-hmm.
2: And play tag.
1: Mm-hmm. Play tag with your friend.
2: Yeah.
1: What else? That's all?
2: Yeah.
1: Okay, thank you. You're doing a great job, Azriel. Okay, next question. Are you ready?
3: Yes.
1: You ready?
3: Yeah.
1: Okay.
3: Totally.
1: This could be the last question from me. If you could choose one activity for grade 4, 5, and 6 students to do together, what would it be and why? Okay, no. Hands down. 1, 2, 3. Lily.
0: You didn't know that assignment.
1: Okay, Lily, go on.
4: What I would like grade 4, 5, and 6 to do is being quiet in the library.
1: The library, why?
4: Yes, they are shouting in there. But for an activity, I would like them to play badminton. I really like badminton, and I think other people should try it instead of like judging it and stuff. Our PE teacher won't let us play badminton. I don't know why.
1: Okay.
4: Anyway, that's what I prefer. Activity thing.
1: Okay, thank you, Lily. Next.
5: For the activity, I would pick dodgeball because we have to dodge your ball, we throw it to someone, and they have to dodge it. It's really fun to me. Thank you.
1: Okay, next. Israel? Okay, go on, come on.
2: Basketball.
1: My
2: friends.
1: Okay.
2: Play chicken. We chicken. Throw the ball.
1: Okay.
2: That's all.
1: That's all. Thank you, Israel. Next.
6: For grade 6 and all of the grades, I would choose tug of war because they could verse each other. They can have girls versus boys and stuff like that, and it's fun and everyone likes it.
1: Okay. Thank you so much, Melody.
7: For me, I would choose shark tag where so people can get along or maybe
1: Yeah. That's all.
7: Yeah, I think.
1: Okay, thank you so much, guys. You all doing great today. Thank you so much. Yeah, sure. Thank you so much. Okay, teman-teman Pro 2 itu dia ya, barengan teman-teman dari Sanuru School. Say bye-bye to our friend. Thank you for watching us. Thank you so much. Okay, teman-teman Pro 2.
0: ASMR.
1: Yes, okay, that's all ya, Tobo Bro 2. Thank you ya sudah mendengarkan barengan teman-teman di sini, dan aku masih diberi kamu sampai jam 3 sore di sini aja di Pro 2 Denpasar. You're truly best friend.

0: somos la tierra.
1: Woman, I beat you.
2: Come on, everybody. I know we're not all the same, but we're living on the same Earth.
3: Have you ever been to Earth?
2: Everyone who's listening has been to Earth, Ariana. We're not making music for aliens here.
4: Are we gonna die?
2: You know what, Bieber? We might die. I'm not gonna lie to you. I mean, there's so many people out there who don't think global warming's a real thing. You know, we gotta save this planet. We're being stupid.